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2: 而加纳主帅奎洛斯表示，战平对手是一个不小的成就。
3: Yeah, if it should drop to anybody, it should drop to Harry. It's normally a clear goal for us. It was a big chance, and then a double chance. Would have been deserved, but it was difficult. We knew it before. It can be difficult. They went even more defensive than in the first match. Defended in a 4-5-1. If you don't open it up with a goal, it's a game of patience. I think in the end of each half, we had them.We found our rhythm, found our intensity. The longer the half went, and could not just get the reward, but everything okay.
4: The first goal, it's achieved. We qualify for the second round, and I must say that I am so proud. The way our players they fought during the game, how much they stand behind the plan, the game plan.And they always believe that we had the chance to win against a great team. I will say, my humble opinion, England, they can be candidates to win the World Cup. But this is a result, an achievement.
2: 加纳队通过强有力的防守从英格兰队身上拿到了一分。
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5: 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Eso vamos a hacer.
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5: We bring the feelings and the hope of millions of people in our shoulders, and we want to make them very proud of us and happy.That's our expectation.
6: 短时间内，奎罗斯迅速完成了对这支加纳队的捏合，有纪律性的防守是球队的根基。本届世界杯首战，他们顶住了巴拿马队的11次攻门，并且最终完成了绝杀。本场更是让英格兰队19次射门无功而返，这其中34岁的队长乔丹·阿尤功不可没。他全场对对手逼抢71次，是本届世界杯目前为止第二高的。当赛前问到想对加纳人说什么时，阿尤这样回答
7: ：“That we're going to give our 100%, that we're going to fight, and I will make sure that when we come out of this game, we'll have no regrets.”
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8: We tried to break the deep block down from Ghana. I think full respect, and they defended with a lot of determination, with a lot of discipline, and one of the most physical performances that I saw from a team defending.
9: Ghana knew what they had to do to get out of the group. I think they'd done it exceptionally well. Their defensive shape, especially the way they blocked through the middle and tried to get us to play and funnel us to the wide areas, and then they had players commit and help with the wingers, with the threats that we had, and even the runs that we tried to make past the ball. It was all just a bit

0: 葡萄牙队长在比赛中展现出来的个人能力和比赛态度获得了各路名宿的一致好评。
1: Poi quando giochi contro Cristiano Ronaldo sai che non puoi concedergli un centimetro, perché se gli concedi un centimetro ti fa due gol.
2: It's quite intense, the pass, you know, had some bit of spice on it. And how he controlled that was a master goal scorer. The fact that he's taken, it's more precision than power. Quite often we look at Ronaldo, he has a tremendous amount of power in both feet. But this one's just caressed, and I think that, if you look at it now, it's a softer finish, and I think that takes the goalkeeper past the near post. And
3: he's the man. Great to see him back. His two goals are excellent, his movement. I like the fact it was one-touch finishes, that sharpness. And again, he's joined a party.
4: Oh, yeah, I mean, you can see it in the first goal. Like I say, there was every emotion when he celebrated that first goal. There was anger, probably looking at his critics, the people who questioned him.Relief, because obviously it was massive for him to score and obviously for the team to win, and then just the elation.
0: 相比首轮对阵刚果金的沉闷平局， C 罗在本场比赛中得到了更多来自队友的支持，这也是他能迅速找到进球感觉的关键因素。迎着外界的质疑和嘲笑，41岁的 C 罗重新证明了自己价值。对于葡萄牙队来说，C 罗和球队能够互相成全，是很多人都想看到的改变。
5: Definitely, we're looking for Ronaldo every time they got the ball. They're trying to get the crosses and trying to get delivery. I mean, they've got world-class players in there. Like Bruno is in there, and he's making their passes through, isn't he, to Ronaldo? They're a very good team.
4: If they narrow their team a little bit in midfield with sort of Vitinha and all the other players, Neves, Bruno, Bernardo Silva, they've got fantastic players in that sort of central bit. You've got Cristiano up front. If you just let your fullbacks, that apparently it's very easy to do, just go forward. just put a couple of balls in.
6: You have to feed the big man. I mentioned running in behind. Then while you're making that defense defend their box, if you feed this man and you make those runs, yes, he will score. That was a different approach from the other day. One thing that I wanted to mention, you remember the other day I said the team has to score, not you? I love what he did on the free kick.
7: So here we go. It's Nuno Mendes! It's 2-0! And they surprised everybody, Portugal!
8: But they used Cristiano as a decoy. Everybody in the whole stadium thought he was going to shoot. And I'm sure the whole Uzbekistan team and the goalkeeper.
9: All this, he's not a team player.He gave Nuno Mendes the free kick. He said, go on, son, you take it. Be a star for a minute.
6: Yes, he surprised everybody. That's a team spirit guy. That's how you lead your team and you share. So well done on that one. Yes, I love that. That's what I like to see, whether it is Ronaldo or my dad.
0: 本场比赛 ,C 罗打满全场，从始至终都保持着旺盛的斗志。即便体能消耗巨大，依然不停带领全队实施高位压迫。作为队长和场上领袖，第六次踏上世界杯赛场的 C 罗似乎把每场比赛都当作自己的最后一舞，他用自己强烈的求胜欲带动着身边的队友。
4: You have to admire with Ronaldo on top of everything else how brilliant he is, the hunger and that desire to keep getting in there, desperate to get more goals in the second half, to me that's where the great example is for these lads。
10: 谢谢各位送给 C 罗的掌声，今天一切对 C 罗的褒奖都不会为过。今天在赛场上的 C 罗不仅打进了两个进球，成为了葡萄牙国家队的世界杯历史第一人，他在赛场上的表现是真正的越老越妖。他不仅能够破门，他在一次任意球进攻当中真的上演了奥斯卡最佳男主角，欺骗了全世界。如果各位还记得那个进球，稍后我们也请刘烨指导来复盘那个进球，欺骗了全世界，他在场上的作用已经绝不仅仅是破门那一下。
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